It's not right. That is a skill that you have to earn. And you wear that shit with pride on your chest. I'm a DJ. I'm gonna show you my fucking, look at my skill. That's a skill set. These are not DJs. They're playing songs on Spotify. They curated a playlist and they're gonna play them for you. And they're gonna be up there doing their shit. And you get to see these assholes do their shit while they're playing their Spotify playlist. This is an art. This is a skill.

0: Saturday Love.
1: It's been a long time.
0: Alexander O'Neill, Bianca Lindgren. Too long,
1: I didn't really

concert tonight. If you won't connect with the people and the world, you should do it with the power of love. Your personal God is a mystery, but the dance floor is now and it's real.

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And if you know it's going down, I need to see you say, oh yeah.

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And all the little co-eds with their sweaters and curls talking about poetry and saving the world. Some of us get chills, some of us get

0: Saturday Love.
1: It's been a long time.
0: Alexander O'Neill, Bianca Lindgren. Tulemme, Kvish.
1: I didn't really

that you never knew. 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Even this morning, looked outside my door for your letter on the floor.

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1: Hey you, don't watch that, watch this. 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